0: 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Now listen now, she draft a serious plan. 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Everybody,
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0: hit it out, boys.
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1: Matilda, she take me money and run Venezuela.
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0: 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She take your money and gone Venezuela. Everybody.
1: Matilda.
0: Hear it out, boys.
1: Matilda.
0: I get a fall.
1: Well, Matilda, she take me money and run Venezuela.
0: 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Motor, water, Matilda, she take me money and gone Venezuela. Everybody.
1: Matilda.
0: Da, da, da, da.
1: Matilda.
0: Ba-ba-ba-ba.
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0: Everybody.

Abunya kur, apaga kos. 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Shenya tur, atodama. Shemo iman. Shepus katamadam. Shando atamalam. Shang shabu kaboni. Shiglama nakashume. Broshom katu kalu kalu solo kamal. 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
1: You know, every now and then, I think you might like to hear something from us. 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Easy. There's just

0: 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But then we're gonna do the finish. Rough.
1: Proud Mary.
0: It's the way we do.
1: Proud Mary.

shit town. In the palace garden, hidden low, where the peaks stay saints.